ancient times, all kings had at their courts a court fool. And sometimes it

child, we used to play a game in which we had first of all a booklet with a story in it, but every now and then a word was left blank. And then you were given a pile of cards that were shuffled around the players, and in turn, as the story was read by one person, the players turned up whatever card they had and said the word. And the most extraordinary things happened. And in this way, of course, the person who could make inappropriate remarks at the right moment